A Twisted Sister on Classic Rock, The Quake 102.1. That's I Wanna Rock, and we will definitely help you out with that little request if it actually matches up with Dee Snider and the boys there. What did I just hit? Good Lord, my hands are all over the place here. I feel like I've got monster hands. You ever wake up with monster hands? Batting into everything. Actually, they're like old man hands. They're like George. They're like George Burns. Like Mr. Burns' hands. My hands are large. All right, enough of that. Into the five we go here at the ride. You want Rush, you got it. 38 special. Nirvana or Nirvana, if you prefer, which some do. And right now, Foreigner.

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Going crazy on some hearts here at the Quake 102.1 as we move along through the 5P here at the Rockin' Ride Home. Third hour of the show on a Wednesday has also got the Eagles.

Quiet Riot coming on and feeling the noise as we make the push through 40 plus nonstop. Last even longer. A couple more to go here in this latest train. And right now, Led Zeppelin is getting in on things.

0: It's Nirvana or Nirvana, if you prefer, which some do. That is Heart-Shaped Box. 38 Special and Rush are coming your way after the break, and we head back to the Quake mobile app for a look at new classic rock goodies. Some sad news about our friend Chris Holmes from Wasp. He's fighting cancer for the second time now. If you're a hard rock fan, I mean, yeah, I guess you could say metal in the case of Wasp, although it doesn't quite fit today's standards for it. If you are a fan of the band Wasp and you have ever seen the documentary, The Decline of Western Civilization, Part 2, The Metal Years, you will absolutely know the scenes featuring Mr. Holmes from his mother's pool, actually. This was a home, reportedly, that he'd purchased for his mother after hitting it big with Wasp on Capitol Records back in the 80s. And he is as inebriated as any human being on the face of the earth has ever been, including Winston Churchill, several times over. It's a interesting scene. That whole documentary is interesting. It's very slanted towards a rather non-music scene view. It was written by a woman who was very uptight, actually, if you want to ask my opinion. But it's very insightful about the times, the, you know, go big or go home times, I guess. Everything that's worth doing is overdoing. That's kind of more what I was trying to say there. So we got that for you over there. Chris Holmes news. We don't usually have a lot of it. It's not good news, unfortunately, for Chris. So we'll wish him the best. Phil Collins never wanted to be the lead singer of Genesis, believe it or not. It worked out for him, though, don't you think? Of course, Peter Gabriel preceded him when they were quite a lot more on the progressive side in the 1970s. I still love the guy that shows up after, you know, hearing, the 80s Genesis songs and shows up at the record store. Yeah, I want to try this Selling England by the Pound. Like, oh, you're going to be in for quite a surprise. A little different stuff on there. So we have that for you. Tony Iommi and a bunch more new stuff waits for you at the Quake mobile app right now. Go see it.
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0: Rush taking us closer to the heart as we get closer to the 6 o'clock hour here at the ride. Get back into 40 plus nonstop after the break. Got a check of the forecast coming, and I have an odd story for you today. It's not especially odd, I suppose, as far as what reportedly happened, especially in our neck of the woods, but a man says he came face to face with the legendary Sasquatch in the early morning hours of July 5th earlier this month while driving home to Rhode Island from a cabin in neighboring Connecticut. The man telling investigators with the Bigfoot Field Researchers Organization that the creature jumped in front of his car on a rural road, forcing him to slam on the brakes. When asked if the creature appeared to be male or female, the man simply said the creature had no boobs. All right, sounds like what this guy really had was a Taylor Swift sighting to me.
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0: We pick on Taylor Swift on this show, and we always will, as long as she is rich, famous, and otherwise in the public spectacle. As soon as she, like, hits rock bottom, we'll leave her alone, but until then, we're not stopping. This is not going to happen. Mostly clear this evening and through the overnight. 63 your expected low. Tomorrow looking sunny with a high up to 92 for Thursday.
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It's the boss, Bruce Springsteen himself, and Born to Run, as we trot into the 6 p here at the Rock and Ride Home. Last hour of the show comes your way on a wild and wacky Wednesday. I'll stop that. We do have a lot of great music for you this hour, though. Motley Crue, Tom Petty and their R.E.M., Rolling Stones, Pearl Jam, The Who, and these guys are called Aerosmith.

It's The Who, chronicling the sadness behind Blue Eyes as we move along through the six here at the Rock and Ride Home. Hour 4 of the show on a Wednesday has Pearl Jam.

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0: Classic rock, Tom Petty and the Heartbreakers. It's Mary Jane's Last Dance. Gonna hear from
1: Skinnerd
0: and Motley Crue here in just a few. Also gonna hear from Matt Wardlaw up over yonder in about half an hour with Ultimate Classic Rock Weeknights. The 9 at 9 feature this evening from Matt is about 1977. And he's got Geddy Lee's birthday on the radar tonight. Leo baby is Geddy. Yeah, I was about to say fellow Cancer, but we moved out of that sign of the zodiac about a week ago. So we got a couple of great birthdays coming up over the weekend, along with some other Rockiversary stuff. I'll profile that, and we're counting down. I'll profile that for you later on this week when we get to closer to it. That's what I meant. And that Friday album of the week is also up around the bend to San Francisco Bay Area band. Can't really call it their breakout album, but it was their first album with a new keyboardist and new drummer, and it really vaulted them into the stratospheric ranks of classic rock, as it would become. They got their new lead vocalist a couple albums before that, but this one really marked a big turning point for the band. They never stopped believing in what they could do. Their agent didn't, certainly. All right, now that you know, we'll wish you the best with Ultimate Classic Rock Weeknights. Again, 7 to midnight tonight and every weeknight here at The Quake 102.1. Be there.
2: It's birthday time for Geddy Lee of Rush, so let's celebrate that with a mix of stuff from the albums and some choice live cuts as well. We'll also check in with former Whitesnake guitarist Adrian Vandenberg. Adrian was on the road with David Coverdale and crew for the tour for the 1987 album and Slip of the Tongue, prime years for Whitesnake, and he is taking those legendary songs back out on the road. 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

0: Motley Crue helping take you home sweet home on this Wednesday edition of the Rock and Ride Home. We're about to put it in the books with a check of the forecast here in just a bit. And I have an odd story. No, I have a headline time. Sorry, the odd story was earlier. This is the headline time right here that I hold in my hot little hands. Actually, they're quite tepid right now. I've been soaking them in palm olive like I should have been. Madge would be upset, right? Oh, God, the ads from the old days. How do you remember them? All right, you ready for the headline? Here it is. Here you go. Here you be. Man named oldest water skier in the world just before his 95th birthday. This fella is from New Zealand, by the way. So a Kiwi, a fella from near down under, 95, named the world's oldest water skier. But this was actually a mistake, you see, as it turns out, since the folks at Guinness have done some more research and since uncovered evidence that both Mel Brooks and Keith Richards were recently seen tandem water skiing near Redondo Beach.
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0: Mel Brooks, of course, just turned 100, and we definitely say happy birthday to him. It's quite a plateau, an honor to become a centenarian. Keith Richards is 6,784 this year. I don't remember anyway. He's well beyond Methuselah territory, as we all know. He's just literally, he is Cartaphiles, the man from the Bible that was cursed to live after striking Jesus until the return. He literally, that's what I've always said about Keith Richards. It's him. Like, just, we don't have to look anymore. The search for Cartaphiles is over. It is actually him, if you know your biblical history a little bit. Like I tend to. Mostly clear this evening and through the overnight. 63 year low. Tomorrow looking sunny with a high at 92. Maybe some smoke throughout, though. We'll see about that. I'm Chris Hansen. Back tomorrow for another Rock and Ride Home. And looking forward to it. You enjoy what lies ahead. Until then, we'll talk soon.
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5: It's birthday time for Geddy Lee of Rush, so let's celebrate that with a mix of stuff from the albums and some choice live cuts as well. We'll also check in with former Whitesnake guitarist Adrian Vandenberg. 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
2: 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What answers does it have? Well, let's find out together.

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You know what she said? She said,

0: I Never Cry, that album is 50 years old this year. Alice Cooper Goes to Hell, released back in the summer of 1976. It was a continuation, as you might know, of the tales that he had begun to weave with the Welcome to My Nightmare album. Thank you to Jim for that vault request from the Goes to Hell album. That is such a great tune, I Never Cry. And we will indeed shed no tears because we are digging into another good night of rock and roll here at the UCR Homestead. As promised, at the end of last night's show, we will talk Whitesnake with former guitarist Adrian Vandenberg. He has a killer tour that's about to hit the road. And of course, more and more of your requests. 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
1: 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The Quake.

Okay, so I need some help from our resident UCR experts regarding the state of Idaho. This feels like something that could only happen in Idaho from where I'm sitting. Check out this headline. Idaho man juggles flaming torches on a unicycle, burns off eyebrows. It's Wardlaw. You know, that makes me 200% less excited to see people juggling things on fire. And I was never that excited to begin with, because here's the thing. When someone is juggling things on fire, you want to believe that they're really good at their job. And I can never get behind that thought. You understand that, right? I knew you would be with me. It's Ultimate Classic Rock.

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I was on the phone yesterday having a good conversation with John. John is our grand prize winner who is going to head to Cleveland in August to see the Foo Fighters and Queens of the Stone Age. I have volunteered to fall on the rock and roll sword to go

and see the Foo Fighters concert with John and his guest. We're going to hang out and go to the Rock and Roll Hall of Fame as well. They call all of this a job, and I'm just worried that they might find out that it's really actually a lot of fun. And who's supposed to have this much fun with what they do for work? I'm not going to tell if you don't tell. Here's the Foos, and John, I am looking forward to all of it. This is Ultimate Classic Rock.

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12: Tonight, mostly clear skies with the low maybe dropping down to 63. Tomorrow, we got sunshine and a high near 93.
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0: So if you haven't seen this news, it's pretty crazy. It was announced earlier this week that David Lee Roth has been added onto an event that Alex Van Halen is doing tomorrow night in Fargo. Alex was announced as a speaker for the TED Talk event a few weeks ago, but Diamond Dave is a new addition, and thank goodness Van Halen fans are normally good about taking video, because that's going to be an interesting spectacle. It is the first time that Dave and Alex have shared the stage since the last Van Halen tour, which ended in 2015. And what is the angle here? We, of course, will keep you filled in as we hear more information. But to temper your expectations, since these events are based around speeches, we are not expecting any sort of performance. I'll be honest, though, I am hoping for a crazy night. I'm a rabble-rouser. I like to cause trouble. But we all want that when Diamond Dave is involved, don't we? Here is Requested Aerosmith, and it's UCR.
1: Come here, baby. You know you drive me up a wall, the way you make good work.

We are into another hour. Ted Nugent has been back on the road for what's been a pretty big tour for him this summer after previously saying that he would no longer tour and play shows in this way that he's been doing. To be fair, he has stayed close to home for a lot of it, but whatever the circumstances, it's been good to have Terrible Ted back out there. He's got a short break after playing shows in Ohio and Michigan last week, and he'll be out there again for a few more dates in September, starting in Pennsylvania. After that, well, I'm sure Uncle Ted will let us know his plans. Of course, we know hunting is always in those plans. That's a given. That is the fever that never goes away for our Uncle Ted. It's Ultimate Classic Rock.

0: Guns N' Roses. I love that Slash has been on social media recently, just being a music fan. He was posting about UFO earlier this week, a clip of Rock Bottom from Don Kirshner's rock concert. What a great performance. And it's always the right time for UFO, isn't it? Slash certainly got to live out some dreams in the past couple of years, actually getting to play with former UFO guitarist Michael Schenker on Michael's great UFO tribute album. Check that out if you missed it, because you don't want to miss it. 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

Tesla is lighting it up out there on the road with Extreme as those two bands get the volume cranked up quite nicely before Motley Crue takes the stage on this summer's Return of the Carnival of Sins tour. Early reviews, it does indeed sound like quite a carnival. We will check in with Jeff Keith of Tesla to get caught up soon here on UCR. Right now, here is Tesla stripped down for that five-man acoustical jam that we love so much. This is Ultimate Classic Rock.

This is something pretty cool. I don't know if you've seen the throwback Walkman-style players that We Are Rewind has been making, but they have a Pink Floyd branded one that comes with the Dark Side of the Moon on cassette. The Floyd's Nick Mason, quite enthused about the collaboration, says, "I still have a..."

enormous affection for the cassette. It really was a major breakthrough, not only with the Sony Walkman, but with some of the more upmarket recorders. And he says, I still have my Nakamichi on the shelf and look forward to testing it out with the new Dark Side of the Moon cassette. Am I correct, he says, in assuming that the next major issue will be the Dark Side of the Moon in a large package consisting of the album divided up into 78 RPM discs? Nick, that might be a bridge too far. I don't know that we need to bring 78s back, because I think the next step after that, we would be listening to Wax Cylinders. So let's keep the nostalgia with the holy trinity of cassettes, vinyl, and CDs. And send me your CDs, by the way, if you're getting rid of them. Wardlaw loves CDs, and we all love ultimate classic rock.

0: the king of elevation. 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I have gotten your many, many requests. We're going to take care of things in about an hour for you with a special live cut on UCR Backstage, my friend. And I will have more requests, including Bruce Springsteen. We'll see what else we can stick in a moment here. 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
3: Okay, here's what I got for you. Tonight, mostly clear skies. Our low gets down to about 63 overnight. Tomorrow, sunny, high near 93.
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Well, the 50-year legacy of Tom Petty and the Heartbreakers is being celebrated this year. Hopefully, you've been following the trail on that. They've put out some extended versions of a couple of Petty classics, including this one, which has a different ending. Check it out. This is Ultimate Classic Rock.

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1977, nearly 50 years ago, we will preview all of the 50th anniversary celebrations you can look forward to next year, or at least some of them. Fleetwood Mac's Rumours, certainly in that category as far as the big albums go, but 1977, also a good excuse to go to Swingtown with the Steve Miller Band. And do you still have your copy of Book of Dreams? Good record. I like it. 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

0: 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It's complicated. And we welcomed in a new band nearly 50 years later. Well, they have been legends for quite a while now. 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

So Hart ran into the all-too-familiar record label struggles, which meant that in 1977, there were unexpectedly two Hart albums. Magazine was planned as the official follow-up to Hart's debut album, Dreamboat Annie, but contract disputes with their label, Mushroom Records, muddied those plans. And as a result, Mushroom put out a hodgepodge version of the album. They called it Magazine. Hart moved ahead as court battles were going on, completed another record that became Little Queen, and it's important that they kept moving forward, I think, because we got Barracuda as a result of that, and eventually they went backwards a bit too and finished up Magazine in a way that was more to their liking. So there was a lot of Hart music in that era, and that's not a bad thing, is it? It's Matt Wardlaw. 1977, as I mentioned, brought us a new band as well, and don't worry, it is a group that you know quite well these days. See if this song from their debut album sounds familiar. It's Ultimate Classic Rock. See if this song from their debut album sounds familiar. It's Ultimate Classic Rock.

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One of the cool things about seeing Queen with Adam Lambert in recent years was the way they brought the robot from the News of the World album cover into the stage production. And it's just as epic as you might imagine it was if you didn't get a chance to see it. And will we see Queen take the stage at least one more time? I do hope that we will. I think it comes down, unfortunately, to the health of the great Brian May. And if we don't get to see Brian on stage again, he is certainly given us so many legendary memories to hang on to. Moments like this one, for example.

0: Jackson Browne tragically lost his son last year. It's good news to see Jackson announcing his first concert since that tragic loss. Jackson will return to the stage for 3 nights in Hollywood. And if you want more details on those shows, you can find those at the UCR website. It's going to be good to hear those songs live again, won't it? 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
2: For the Wenatchee Valley tonight, expect mostly clear skies. Our low gets down to about 63 overnight. Tomorrow, more sunshine, tiny bit warmer, maybe up around 93.
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1977 was a tough, tough year for music fans with the Lynyrd Skynyrd plane crash. The tragedy happened in the fall of 1977. And just 3 days before it happened, they put out Street Survivors, which even now demonstrates that Skynyrd was continuing to rise as a group. And we'll never know what that future could have looked like, but as music fans, we are certainly grateful for everything that Ronnie and the guys gave us in that initial era of Lynyrd Skynyrd. And of course, we are equally grateful that Johnny Van Zandt and Ricky Medlock are helping to continue to carry the Skynyrd legacy forward today. It's Matt Wardlaw, and this is Ultimate Classic Rock.

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3: Sing along. It's okay. This is Ultimate Classic Rock Backstage, where all voices are welcome.

All right, there you go, Sugar. We are doing that one for Sugar by request. I will admit, I don't think that's your real name, but you've put in a number of requests for Screaming in the Night by Crocus. So there we are, making the magic happen. A live version from the concert stage, no less. It's Matt Wardlaw. Today is Geddy Lee's birthday. So as you might expect, we have a special Rush set coming up a little bit later. But let's do more. You know how we do it here. Let's throw in a couple of live Rush cuts as well.

0: Geddy Lee of Rush is 73 today, so we're doing a couple of live cuts in Ged's honor. We will revisit the album side of things as well as we get into the next hour, so keep your ears perked for that. Right now, hang out because, as promised, we will hear from former Whitesnake guitarist Adrian Vandenberg next as we continue with UCR.
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0: You too on UCR with your comrade Matt Wardlaw. Next Monday is when former White Snake guitarist Adrian Vandenberg will kick off the big tour, My White Snake Years, featuring special guests Marco Mendoza and Vinnie Moore. They're going to touch on their years playing music with bands like Journey, Thin Lizzy, and look, Vinnie Moore in the mix, specifically a little band called UFO. So when you add Adrian to all of that with his own band playing a whole set of White Snake songs plus some Vandenberg stuff, Adrian, this seems like this is going to be a really exciting night of music for fans.
1: It is, yes. It's very exciting. And it's exciting for me on a musical level as well, because I hadn't played those tunes since 1998 or something. Just a few of them, you know, like an occasional Judgment Day or something. But I hadn't played stuff like Still of the Night, Crying in the Rain, you know, all the big, big, huge Whitesnake stuff. I hadn't played it since 1998. So it feels really fresh and exciting because I was really curious to see how I would approach it, if it would still be, you know, feeling the same. And I always have done my best to really to avoid playing on automatic pilot, because I hate that. It shouldn't be in you know, that's what's in modern pop music, you know, where people just lip sync and play like a track, and most of the people in the crowd think it's a live performance. But with rock, you know, there's absolutely no alternative, as we all know, to handmade rock, so to speak, with all the excitement and the electricity and the power and all the stuff, you know. So it's going to be great, yeah.
0: That's former White Snake guitarist Adrian Vandenberg. Adrian's initiation into White Snake was hitting the road to play guitar in support of the 1987 album, and I think you're going to remember this one quite well. It's Ultimate Classic Rock.

0: 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If you're just joining us, we have a conversation with former Whitesnake guitarist Adrian Vandenberg. He has the tour coming up starting this coming Monday. You can see the tour dates at vandenbergband.com. He's calling this run My Whitesnake Years. Adrian, the tour for the 1987 album seems like it was an interesting one, the way it all unfolded.
1: Oh, man, it was, yeah. And the thing was, we started a special guest to Motley Crue the first two months or something. But then when the album shot to number one, and Here We Go Again as well, we were outselling Motley Crue in merchandise and all that stuff. And it was a mutual decision to stop special guesting and started headlining ourselves, even though we hadn't really rehearsed for a headline set. We only had like a 50-minute set, you know. So when we started headlining from one day to another, we had to rehearse during sound checks to build the set up to a headline set. And for a while, we had to repeat a couple of songs. Like I can remember repeating Slide It In, because that song had some traction in the United States from before the 1987 album.
0: That's Adrian Vandenberg. Since he mentioned it, let's go back a little bit further in the Whitesnake timeline to play this next song. It's UCR.

0: place to be.
1: As we get in the next hour, we're going to have more Rush in honor of Geddy Lee's birthday, as promised. We'll also hear more from former Whitesnake guitarist Adrian Vandenberg, and just generally, let's keep the amps cranked up loud, all right? All right, it's Ultimate Classic Rock. 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

Metallica and the Black Album eventually helped birth Load and Reloaded, of course. Metallica's been putting out all the big box sets in recent years. I love that they solicited photos from fans to include as part of the box sets, and I haven't had a ton of time yet to spend with the latest Reload box set, so it was cool to see a buddy of mine post pictures of some of the shots that he submitted that got included with full credit, which is what they've been doing with any of the stuff that they use from fans. And I dig all of it because it really takes the whole band fan experience to the next level. And Metallica has long, as you know, had a pretty special bond with the fan base. And I think that's why you see them continuing to pack the stadiums like they do. Of course, the songs. It doesn't hurt to have those songs, does it? Journey knows a thing or two about that. Here's Requested Journey. It's Ultimate Classic Rock.

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If you're just joining us, Geddy Lee of Rush turned 73 today. Appropriately enough, he's got his birthday off, but he is starting year 73 in a place that would have been hard to predict at this time a year ago. He's back on the road with Rush, and the band is hunkered down in New York for a string of shows at Madison Square Garden. And for us, as Rush nerds, oh man, it is still such a good time to be a Rush fan. We are doing a few for Geddy as we start this hour, including the new world man who is always welcome here at Ultimate Classic Rock.

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Geddy Lee and the members of Rush, always close to our hearts. That makes sense because we're Rush aficionados, shall we put it. But today, Geddy's 73rd birthday, we have cranked the UCR amplifiers up one louder in tribute, in honor of that. And between us, we've always got the amps cranked high as it is. These legends deserve proper volume, right? I knew you would see it our way. It's Matt Wardlaw. And from all of us here at UCR, happy birthday to the great Geddy Lee. Thank you for all of the music, and thank you for continuing to share that music with us.

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0: That's a cool song, Whitesnakes, Now You're Gone. Former Whitesnake guitarist Adrian Vandenberg is with us tonight. Adrian, how did that song, Now You're Gone, come together?
1: I put the music together while we were on the road. And at the time, I used to write on the road with a little cassette machine, a four track, so I could program some drums and stuff. And yeah, I think that song, you know, the whole record came out just at the breaking point when grunge suddenly started taking over and radio stations, you know, following the trend. They would suddenly start to play Nevada and Soundgarden and Pearl Jam and all that stuff. And suddenly, our kind of rock was not cool anymore. Now You're Gone is definitely one of the songs I'm most proud of. And I still think, yeah, people are still asking for it. We played it a couple of times in the My Whitesnake Years type of situation. And I think we should, you know. The problem is when you play a set, you can't have too many Delas in there, you know, because, of course, being Vandenberg, also we need to play Burning Heart as well. So you got Here Go Again, Burning Heart, Is This Love? To add another ballad-ish type of song would be quite difficult in a dynamic set that is only supposed to last for an hour, you know?
0: That's Adrian Vandenberg. You'll be able to hear a whole lot of Whitesnake songs live, courtesy of Adrian and his band. My Whitesnake Years is the name of the tour, kicking off in early August. And here's another one you can expect to find in the set.

0: If you're just joining us, we have been talking tonight with Adrian Vandenberg, former Whitesnake guitarist, and he's about to resurrect a whole bunch of Whitesnake songs starting next month. Adrian, we've mentioned Here I Go Again, and hearing that original version for the first time seems like it would have been a moment.
1: I ended up in this club one of the evenings, and Here I Go Again was just released, so they played it on the sound system. I thought, man, that's a great song, you know, and Coverdale, of course, singing amazingly. And so when I got asked by David and by John Kalotna, the A&R manager for Geffen at the time, when he lured me into Whitesnake, when John Kalotna asked, would you be willing, while you were in L.A., to do something about the guitar, the rhythm guitar arrangement, and play a new solo on Here I Go Again, I said, oh, man, great. You know, so it was a very easy choice, and it was a total pleasure, especially because Kalotna asked for a Vandenberg style signature style solo, and of course that's coming naturally to me, you know. So it was a great pleasure, and at the same time nobody could have predicted the immense success of that album, because I mean I could hear that it was an amazing album, but as everybody knows, there's no guarantees in this business, you know. But it exploded, so fantastic.
0: Well, fantastic is certainly one way to describe it. Let's revisit a bit of that moment right now on UCR.

0: Our thanks to former Whitesnake guitarist Adrian Vandenberg for spending some time with us here in these past couple of hours. You can see Adrian's My Whitesnake Years Tour. That starts August 3rd. As I mentioned earlier, Marco Mendoza and Vinnie Moore are also on that bill. It is going to be a great night of rock and roll. Find details at VandenbergBand.com. Folks, from where I'm sitting, it is a night we do not want to miss. It should be a good night. And once again, thank you to Adrian for hanging out with us here tonight on Ultimate Classic Rock.
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3: Well, let's see here. Right now, mostly clear. Our early morning low gets down to about 63. The rest of our day today, sunny. High near 93.
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4: For the Wenatchee Valley right now, mostly clear, and our early morning low may be dropping down to 63. The rest of our day going to be nice with sunshine and a high near 93.
0: 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The Quake.
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1: Hear that? Waves at the beach. A ball hitting a bat. Jet skis on the lake. Yeah, summer just sounds a little different than other seasons, and so does your music. 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
3: Right now looks like mostly clear skies and an early morning low down around 63. The rest of our day today, sunny, high near 93.
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2: Well, let's see here. Right now, mostly clear. Our early morning low gets down to about 63. The rest of our day today, sunny, high near 93.
0: The Quake, 102.1.
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2: For the Wenatchee Valley right now, mostly clear, and our early morning low may be dropping down to 63. The rest of our day going to be nice with sunshine and a high near 93.
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0: Classic Rock, the Quake 102.1. It's Hart and Barracuda. Hey, good morning. It's me, Uncle Dave. Welcome to the early morning edition of the Big Rock Show on a Thursday. It'll be a Vinyl Vault Thursday a little later on this morning, but that's not going to kick in until 9 o'clock. Let me tell you what I got going on. I got Led Zeppelin on the way. I got Stevie Nicks coming up as well. I'm looking at the Quake mobile app. And I was talking to my sister last week, and she gives blood on a regular basis. And she was telling me that the Red Cross was really getting on her to get in there and give blood early because they have a national blood crisis going on right now. If you are a regular blood donor, thank you so much. If you're not a regular blood donor, but you are thinking maybe you might want to do it, now is the time. You can read more about this. The name of the story is Red Cross Declares National Blood Crisis. And you can help. 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
0: Sunny skies, light wind, and a high near 93 for today. Mostly clear tonight. Winds gusting and low down around 64 tomorrow. Sunny and kind of hot up near 97.
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0: Classic rock, the Quake 102.1. It's Led Zeppelin and Jermaker. Hope your morning's going well. I got Rush. I've got Night Ranger on the way as well. And I want to remind you that sitting on our mobile app and also on our website is a little graphic and a story is attached to it. And it's Hall Pass Cash 2026. 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Now, that sounds like a deal to me. 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

0: Classic rock, the Quake 102.1 Rush, Fly By Night. Hello, good morning. It's me, Uncle Dave. And as I was getting up and going to work, I back out of the garage and I noticed that it seems a little brighter, you know, than normal at that time of the morning. And lo and behold, we got a huge full moon today. So it might be too late for you to check it out, but it's out there and it's pretty cool.
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0: Classic Rock, the Quake 102.1 REO Speedwagon, and time for me to fly. It's me, Uncle Dave. We're going to fly into another hour of the Big Rock Show. Coming up next hour, got some war for you. Yeah, that's coming up. Also coming up is the Morning Lick, and, you know, we're still giving away car washes, and this is great weather for car washes because, you know, you don't get your car rained on and doesn't get all nasty and dirty. Yeah. Get that car washed, and you can win a couple car washes coming up next hour right here.
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0: Sunshine, some light wind, and a high near 93 for today. Mostly clear tonight. Gusty winds overnight, low down around 64. Tomorrow, sunny and hot, up near 97.
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0: Classic Rock, The Quake, 102.1. Hello, good morning to you. It's almost 6:08. We got 66 outside. Don Henley, of course, the Boys of Summer. And did I tell you? 6:08. Okay, 6:08, 66 outside. Here's the deal. We're going to play the Morning Lick this morning. That's coming up. Woo-hoo! And the prize, I had initially mentioned that it might be a pair of car washes from JetPro Express. But we're changing that. Because I looked in the prize closet, and we got something else for you. You like baseball? I have to give away a 4-pack of tickets for the Wenatchee Apple Sox, and it's a playoff game. Playoffs. Yeah, that's right. They're in the playoffs. So the playoff game is August 8th. That's a Saturday. I got a 4-pack of tickets for you. The one thing is you're going to need to pick them up here at the studio. We can't mail them out and get them to you in time. So please pick them up here at the studio. If you can't, let somebody else win them. But that's our prize, and that's coming up.
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0: Okay, so expect sunshine, some light wind, and a high near 93 for today. Mostly clear tonight, gusty winds, low down around 64. Tomorrow,

0: You got sunny and hot. Okay. Like 97 for the predicted high. It could get a little warmer. We'll see. Outside 66. It's time to play. It's about damn time for the morning lick. I'm not going to make you wait any longer. All right. You know how to play the game. You listen real close. I'm going to play a little piece of a song, a little snippet of a song. And the first person that can tell me the exact artist and title of the song we are licking is going to be the winner. And up for grabs, as I said, we are going to give away a 4-pack of playoff tickets for the Apple Sox. Well, why not the Apple Sox? Baseball. Right here in little old Wenatchee Town. It's going to be Saturday the 8th. And you must be able to pick up these tickets here at the studio. Sorry. It's got to be that way. So, it's a song we play all the time. It's an artist or group we play all the time. It is a song that everybody knows. I mean, everybody knows this song. So it's kind of difficult to find a place in the song to make it a little more difficult. We'll see if I succeeded. I want you to listen really close because this is the morning lick. That's it. What do you think? You know what it is? 509-665-1021. That's our number. 509-665-1021. Listen. A 4-pack of playoff tickets for the Wenatchee Apple Sox, Saturday, August 8th. Got to be able to pick them up here at the studio. One more time, listen. What do you think? First person with the correct answer will win right here.
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1: 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Hear that? Waves at the beach. A ball hitting a bat. Jet skis on the lake. Yeah, summer just sounds a little different than other seasons, and so does your music. That's because you're a classic rock fan, and whether it's the scream of the Who, the guitar intro in Tallulah, or Welcome to the Jungle, summer and classic rock go together like cold beer and a burger off the grill. So, take in the sounds of summer and crank up the best music ever made all summer long. We're the Quake, 102.1.
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0: And it's the Quake 102.1. We're playing the morning lick, and we don't have a winner yet.
15: No!
0: And that means it is time for the extended lick. And this is twice as long. It is the same spot in the song, remember, up for grabs. It's a four-pack of playoff tickets for the Wenatchee Apple Sox baseball. That's right, Apple Sox baseball, Saturday the 8th, outdoors, under the stars. It's going to be great. And just a reminder again, if you want these tickets, you'll need to be able to pick them up here at the studio, okay? All right. It's time for the extended lick. Twice as long, same spot on the song. Listen, here it is. Now, what do you think it is? Let me play it again. Our number is 509-665-1021. That is 509-665-1021. Up for grabs. Four-pack of tickets for playoffs for the Wenatchee Apple Sox. Paul Thomas Senior Field. And, okay, one more time. There you have it. You want it? First person with the correct answer wins right here.
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0: Classic rock. It's the Quake 102.1. Billy Idol and White Wedding. We're playing the morning lick, and let's see if we've got a winner on the phone. Hello, good morning to you. It's the Quake 102.1. Who am I talking to?
1: This is Jared.
0: Jared, good morning. I hope your morning's going well.
1: Thank you. It is.
0: Okay, good deal. Have you got the lick for me this morning?
1: Is it Purple Haze by Jimi Hendrix?
0: That is...
2: Stop!
0: Not correct. I'm sorry.
1: All right, thanks.
0: All right, thanks for calling. No, it's not Purple Haze by Jimi Hendrix. So we've done the lick. We've done the extended lick. It is time for the maxi lick. And this is a pretty long lick. So I want you to listen very, very closely. Remember, exact artist, exact title. This is the maxi lick. Now, what do you think it is? Our number is 509-665-1021. That's 509-665-1021. Listen. Up for grabs, it is a four-pack of playoff tickets for the Wenatchee Apple Sox. That's right, baseball. It's awesome, under the sky. It's great. A four-pack of tickets, and that's for the Saturday, August 8th playoff game. Listen. There you have it. Oh, I should mention, if you can't pick them up here at the studio, then you either need to make arrangements or let someone else win them. One more time. All right. First person with a correct answer wins right here.
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0: Classic rock, the Quake 102.1, Van Halen in Panama, and we're still playing the morning lick, and let's see if we've got a winner on the phone. Hello, good morning. It's the Quake 102.1. Who is this?
1: This is Liam.
0: All right. Have you got the lick for me this morning?
1: I think I do. Is it Smoke on the Water by Deep Purple?
0: That is correct.
1: Sweet.
0: Yes, you just scored a four-pack of playoff tickets for the Wenatchee Apple Sox, buddy.
1: Right on.
0: So here's the deal. I got to get info from it, but let's see. We're going to take a little break, and then we're going to come back and have you introduce the morning lick, okay?
1: All right. Sweet.
0: Everybody stick around. It's The Quake.
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0: Classic Rock, the Quake 102.1, Eddie Money and Shakin'. And hello and again and good morning to you. It's 6:38 in the morning. I hope your morning's going well. I got music on the way from the Doors. And I got some Lynyrd Skynyrd coming up a little later on this hour as well. And here's what we're going to do. I have another four-pack of playoff tickets for the Wenatchee Apple Sox to give away. Apple Sox tickets, playoff tickets, Saturday the 8th coming up. And you got to be able to pick them up here at the station. 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When you hear Lynyrd Skynyrd, you call me here at the studio. 509-665-1021. If you're caller 4, you're going to get a four-pack of tickets for Apple Sox playoff baseball Saturday the 8th. That's what's up for grabs. 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
1: 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Congratulations to caller number 4. Just scored a 4-pack of tickets for the Wenatchee Apple Sox first playoff game here in town this season, which is September 8th. So we do have more of these to give away. In fact, I have a 4-pack to give away for the Flashback Pop Quiz coming up next hour.
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1: Looks like sunshine, some light wind today, about 93 for the high this afternoon. Tonight, mostly clear, gusty winds, low down around 64, and then tomorrow you got sunny and hotter. Up near 97 for tomorrow. 66 outside right now.
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0: Classic rock, the Quake 102.1. It's the Police and Don't Stand So Close to Me. 7:08 in the morning, still 66 outside. It's almost time to play the flashback pop quiz.
1: Woo-hoo!
0: Let's see what the question is here. Okay. Oh, movie trivia. This would be a good one. Got movie trivia for. That's for flashback pop quiz. Up for grabs. It is another four-pack of playoff tickets for the Wenatchee Apple Sox. They're in the playoffs, people. It's a four-pack of tickets for the Saturday, August 8th playoff game. Paul Thomas Senior Field. And that's what's up for grabs. Oh, and I should mention, it's best if you can pick them up here at the studio, okay? Because we want to make sure you get them in time. So, what else? Oh, weather, yeah.
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0: Got sunshine, a little light wind, and a high near 93 for today. So all around, pretty nice, except just a tiny bit warm. Tonight, mostly clear, gusty winds, low down around 64. Tomorrow, you got sunny and hot tomorrow, maybe 97 for tomorrow. 66 outside right now. Let's do it. 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
5: John Candy and Tom Hanks were two of the 80s funniest actors. But do you remember the movie they did together with Candy as Hanks' slightly alcoholic older brother?
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8: Oh, this stool is in your way. Let me move that for you. Uh-oh, you fell.
5: Now, don't tell me you don't know, because I don't want to hear it.
6: 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You don't know that.
5: What movie featured Tom Hanks and John Candy as the Bauer brothers?
0: All right. Do you know the answer to this one? If you do, you need to give me a call at 509-665-1021. That's 509-665-1021. But remember, we always start with caller five on this contest. So once we hit caller five, then you get to answer the question. If you're not correct, we'll move on to the next caller. You get it right, you're going to win a four-pack of tickets for the playoffs. Wenatchee Apple Sox in the playoffs. And this is a four-pack of tickets for Saturday, August 8th. So, you want them? Well, we start with caller five. Call me if you have the answer.
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0: And it's the Quake 102.1, and yes, we got a winner. Congratulations to Pete. Pete was caller 5 and had the correct answer, so Pete scores a 4-pack of tickets for the Wenatchee Apple Sox. It's a playoff game Saturday, August 8th. It'll be a lot of fun. Saturday night and under the sky, watching baseball, you got to love it. So, Pete, congratulations to you. You got it this morning. And I got to tell you, I got another 4-pack of these tickets to give away. So what I want to do is I want to give them away the usual way we do it, with pretty much a senseless act of contesting. And listen for Aerosmith. When you hear Aerosmith, you call the studio. When you hear Aerosmith, call the studio. If you're caller 4, I'm going to give you a 4-pack of tickets for the Apple Sox playoff game on Saturday, August 8th. Remember, you got to be able to pick them up here at the studio, though. 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

0: 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It's Aerosmith and Ragdoll, and just about blew my ears off because I turned my headphone volume up too loud.
1: Go!
0: Way to go, Dave. Hey, you know what? We got a winner. In fact, we got two winners because I'm feeling magnanimous today. So congratulations to Ruben. 4-pack of tickets for the playoffs, Saturday, August 8th, and Tracy. Also getting a 4-pack of tickets for the playoffs for the Apple Sox. Again, Saturday, August 8th. And we're going to have more of these to give away next week. So be listening for that.
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0: Pat Benatar, Shadows of the Night. And once again, a good morning to you. It is about 7:35, almost 36. We got 66 outside, and we got rock news on the way. And in a little while, we're going to get into it. Coming up in rock news, well, let's see. We are going to talk a little bit about the late super great Ozzy and how he's being honored at Universal Studios for their Halloween Horror Nights. We'll talk about that. And also, it is official. Tony Iommi has got another solo album coming out. We'll give you the details. It's coming up in rock news, and that is about, we'll call it 10 minutes from now.
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0: it doesn't get much more classic than that. Jimi Hendrix All Along the Watchtower. It is 7:48 in the morning. Good morning to you. Still 66 outside. It is almost time for rock news.
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0: Lots of sunshine, some light wind, and a high near 93 for today. Mostly clear tonight with gusty winds and a low down around 64. Tomorrow, sunny, hot. Up near 97 tomorrow, 66 outside right now.
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0: Well, first off in rock news, the Spirit of Ozzy Osbourne going to live this fall as part of Universal Studios Halloween Horror Nights at their Orlando and Hollywood theme parks. Now, it was just revealed that the amusement parks are going to stage a haunted house inspired by the Prince of Darkness himself. It's one of several haunted houses that are going to be populating the two parks during the Halloween season. Let's see, they're going to have the Evil Dead Burn Haunted House, the Hellraiser Haunted House, Stranger Things 5 Haunted House, and additional, Sinners-themed haunted houses, all being part of the festivities. Additional attractions vary depending on the location, by the way. The Universal website describes the haunted house honoring the late metal legend this way. They say, now you'll enter the Prince of Darkness's kingdom, where music and mayhem collide and everything's gone off the rails. Veer through a decaying world ripped straight from Ozzy's lyrics in this haunted house inspired by one of rock and roll's greatest legends. Now, the Osbourne family did contribute to the haunted houses in both locations, with each providing a unique experience while paying tribute to Ozzy. Halloween Horror Nights has been a promotion that's been employed by Universal theme parks for 35 years now. So this is nothing new. In other rock news, Tony Iommi has announced that he will release a new studio album. It'll be titled From the Dark. It'll come out October 23rd. You can watch a music video for World Alone, the first single to come from that. You can find it on the Quake mobile app. I watched it. Pretty cool. Now, after teasing an announcement over the recent days, the guitarist revealed the news yesterday during a special global streaming event in his hometown of Birmingham, England. The upcoming album features 8 new songs plus 2 additional bonus tracks that were previously released. The Black Sabbath legend joined forces with vocalist Jorn Landi, who has collaborated with the artist in the past. The pair collaborated on the material from the dark, with Landy writing the lyrics for the songs. Iommi shared production duties with longtime creative partner Mike Exeter. Bassist Becky Baldwin and drummer Carl Brazil helped Iommi flesh out the arrangements. And it's coming. And that, my friend, a look at rock news for today. It's 7:51. Good morning.
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0: Classic rock, the Quake 102.1. It is ZZ Top and Sharp Dressed Man. It's me, Uncle Dave, and welcome to another hour of the Big Rock Show. Let's see what we got going on. I got Pink Floyd, got some Rick Derringer. It is going to be a Vinyl Vault Thursday, so starting at 9 at the beginning of each hour, we're going to dig deep into the vault, find something cool for you. Also, don't forget to look at the Quake1021.com. 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
0: Lots of sunshine, some light wind, and a high near 93 for today. Mostly clear tonight. Gusty winds, low down around 64. Tomorrow, sunny and hot, high near 97.
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0: Classic rock, the Quake 102.1, Pink Floyd and Learning to Fly. How you doing this morning? Good morning to you. Got Fleetwood Mac, I got Rush on the way, and I'm looking at the Quake mobile app, and I don't really need to look at the Quake mobile app for this one, because I found out about this yesterday. There is a new pizza place in town. Yes! It's called Mountain Mike's, and there's a story on the Quake mobile app. My buddy Dave Bernstein wrote the story. I went down and checked it out yesterday. Nice folks, really nice folks, and they got a great buffet. We're talking, you know, the salad and pizza buffet, and I went and tried it out yesterday. It was pretty good, pretty darn good, and the price, very reasonable.
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0: 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It's me, Uncle Dave. More than halfway through this hour, the big rock show. Led Zeppelin's coming up. I've got George Thorogood and the Destroyers up next for you.
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0: 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Led Zeppelin for you with The Ocean. It's me, Uncle Dave. We're getting ready to dive into another hour of the Big Rock Show. Over 40 minutes of nonstop classic rock for you. And part of that, we're going to be digging into the vinyl vault. All right. Got a nice deep cut for you from Van Halen that's going to start out the hour.
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0: Sunny skies, light wind, and a high near 93 today. Mostly clear tonight with gusty winds, low down around 64. Tomorrow, sunny, hot, up near 97.
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Digging into the vault there for you on a Vinyl Vault Thursday. It's also over 40 minutes of nonstop classic rock.

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0: Classic rock, the Quake 102.1, John Mellencamp and the Authority song. And hello, good morning. That's me, Uncle Dave. That's who I am. And we thank you for listening because that's who you are. Yeah, you like us and we appreciate it. I appreciate it very, very much. More than halfway through this hour, the Big Rock Show. And coming up for you, I got Judas Priest. I got the cars on the way. Don't forget to check out the Quake mobile app to find out how you, yes, you, could possibly win a $500 prepaid Visa gift card. It's there waiting for you.
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0: Classic rock, the Quake 102.1. Judas Priest, Living After Midnight. How you doing this morning? It's Miracle Dave. It's almost time for me to take off, and I got to be honest with you. I'm not sure if Jen Austin's going to be here or Sedanka. I think Jen's supposed to be here, but I don't know. I looked at the schedule. It didn't make any sense to me, but then I'm just a tiny bit dyslexic, so you never know. Here's the deal. It's a Vinyl Vault Thursday, and whoever's coming in in the next 15 minutes, they're going to bring you a deep cut from the Allman Brothers Band.
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0: Sunny skies and some light wind, a high near 93 for today, mostly clear tonight. Windy, low down around 64. Tomorrow you got sunny and hot and a high near 97.
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It's time to go deep. Welcome to Vinyl Vault Thursday. 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

Classic Rock, The Quake, 102.1. Maybe you haven't heard that in a while. That's why we have a Vinyl Vault Thursday. We love the Allman Brothers band, Melissa. What do you want to hear from the vault? We're digging deep, so let us know. Chat inside our app. Aerosmith right now.

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Nobody plays more of the songs you love. 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

The Quake 102.1. If you happen to be a father-in-law, perhaps you get a lot of grief. Today is your day to be celebrated and appreciated. It is National Father-in-Law Day. Make the most of that. Happy hour on somebody.

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Many people are. It's nuts, right? I think 32% increase in prices in the past 5 years at the grocery store. 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

0: 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Pearl Jam, Daughter. I'm Jen Austin. I have three of those. And I just got back from a basketball road trip with one of them to Orlando, Florida. Lovely. We saw an alligator and we hung out at the Disney Lakes area and that was all good. But very expensive, as you might imagine. I think I bought one Tito's and Diet Coke for $13. And that's kind of cheap compared to football games and stuff, right? Concessions are pricey. And I bought $10.99 Tylenol because that Tito's gave me a headache. And that was, you know, pricey and very small bottle. Groceries are one of the largest household budget items right now, and food prices have gone up 32% in the past 5 years, they have figured out, and I think 2.5% since June of last year, so it keeps going up. The cost of meat is the worst. Poultry and eggs up 2.5%. I don't know. Anyway, cereal, it's all up. We don't need any more stats to remind us, but people are dipping into their savings to pay for groceries now, so if that's happening, you're not alone. Back to work.
1: Hear that? Waves at the beach. A ball hitting a bat. Jet skis on the lake. Yeah, summer just sounds a little different than other seasons. And so does your music. That's because you're a classic rock fan. And whether it's the scream of the Who, the guitar intro in Tallulah, or Welcome to the Jungle, summer and classic rock go together like cold beer and a burger off the grill. So, take in the sounds of summer and crank up the best music ever made all summer long. We're The Quake, 102.1.
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The Quake 102.1. If you began your career as an intern, me too. No pay in that, but a lot of fun and experience. You pay your dues as an intern. Today is National Intern Day. Be nice to the intern. Get them some coffee. And thank you, interns, for being amazing.

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1: Well, the forecast says sunny for today with some light wind and a high near 93. Tonight, mostly clear. Gusty winds, low down around 64. Tomorrow, sunny and hot, high near 97.
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Central Washington's classic rock. Deeper into the vault while you work. 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

You've got classic rock, the Quake 102.1. Moody Blues, just a singer and a rock and roll band that came out in 1972 on the album called Seventh Sojourn, which is a good opportunity now to define sojourn. Do you know what it means? Are you confident? A temporary stay, visit, or brief period of living in a place that is not your permanent home. It functions as both a noun, a stay, and a verb, to stay. So there we go, a little grammar. I love grammar and I love English. I love all that. Anyway, that was a good album title, Seventh Sojourn. And we need to work that into conversation more often. Moody Blues on Vinyl Vault Thursday back there.

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Every one of these songs is good on a road trip. Doors right there. The most dangerous cities for driving coming up at 11:35.

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0: the Quake 102.1 and the Quake1021.com. Sticks right there. I'm Jen Austin. I just returned from Orlando, Florida. My daughter had a basketball tournament there. It was fun. And the driving there is okay. I found it to be okay. The stoplights, I felt like, were really long. And I would comment to my daughter, are they longer here in Orlando than everywhere else? She's like, no, it's your imagination. But I think they're longer. I think it was forever trying to turn left. America's most dangerous cities for driving. Orlando's fine. Memphis, Knoxville, Aurora, Colorado, Tucson, Arizona, Billings, Montana, and Charleston, South Carolina. The most dangerous cities for driving, according to Visual Capitalist, the magazine. And so you can blame them if you're not happy. But thank you for listening. In the car.
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Mick Jagger is not a big fan either. 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
3: For the Wenatchee Valley, we got sunny and light wind and a high near 93 this afternoon. Mostly clear tonight. Gusty winds overnight. Low down around 64. Tomorrow, sunny and hot. High near 96.
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The Quake 102.1. Bon Jovi, I'll be there for you on a Vinyl Vault Thursday. John seems to be doing better after a battle with a sinus infection, and he's overcome so much with the voice, right? The vocal cords and now the sinuses and everything, but he's doing better. And Bon Jovi has wrapped up their Madison Square Garden residency with Bruce Springsteen at that final show.

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Yes, turn it up on your little transistor. My grandpa had one of those that had the big click when the knob went all the way to the left. 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
1: 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There's a good story about Axl Rose and a fan who turned out to not recognize him. Coming up at 12:35.

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0: The Quake 102.1. It's Nirvana in Bloom. Guns N' Roses back there too. If you encountered Axl Rose, would you recognize him? I mean, yeah, the Axl from 1989, but what about the Axl from 2026? He was in a gelato store getting gelato, and a fan did not know it until it was too late. He was wearing like an Oakland Raiders jersey, or what are they now? Las Vegas? I don't know where they are. Black and silver. He was wearing something to that effect. And he just was a gelato fan, it looked like, but it was Axl Rose, and the fan realized later, after getting ridiculed on social media, who it actually was. I have a similar experience, only with a big-time basketball coach, Don Staley. I was at my daughter's big tournament in Orlando, Florida last weekend, and Don Staley was there recruiting players, not my daughter, other talented players. However, a Kim Mulkey from LSU was there the day before, and it was amazing, and I realized it later after all the other parents pointed out, oh, that was Don's, whoops. Anyway, I was in the same room with Don Staley. And we need to look at Axl Rose photos to become more familiar in case we see him too.
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Today is a Vinyl Vault Thursday, helps us keep track of what day it is. And it's also an opportunity to dig into the vault. 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
3: Well, let's see here. Tonight, mostly clear. Gusty winds, low down around 64. Tomorrow, sunny and hot, up near 97.
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classic rock, The Quake, 102.1. Led Zeppelin, that came out in 1979 in the evening on a Vinyl Vault Thursday. They had no software. They had no AI. They did all this with their own minds and their own talent. Amazing to think about, right? Ponder that for a second. Led Zeppelin on a Vinyl Vault Thursday. Jimmy Page used a Gizmotron. It was kind of high tech, but it was also, analog. A Gizmotron to make that effect right there on the guitar. Led Zeppelin on a Vinyl Vault Thursday.

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If it's a good song, it's going to end up covered by somebody, right? Pearl Jam, many times at almost every live show, the Who back there. 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

0: Classic rock, The Quake, 102.1. Tom Petty and the Heartbreakers. Van Halen on the way, and David Lee Roth's tour has been canceled, perhaps you heard. No reason given, so we'll not speculate. But Sammy Hagar has a Vegas residency coming up, and he said, hey, David Lee Roth, come on to Vegas. They've had their differences in the past, but apparently things are fine. And the invite has been extended to Las Vegas. We'll see if David Lee Roth pops up there. Sammy said, you know, sing a couple songs, MC the show, so we'll see what happens in Las Vegas. That might have sold a few more tickets for Sammy right there. So we'll see. Stay updated on our app and website. Van Halen, Why Can't This Be Love, on the way.
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The Quake 102.1. Coming up in September, a Las Vegas residency for Sammy Hagar. And we could see David Lee Roth on the same stage. Wouldn't that be mind-blowing for Van Halen fans, kind of? But Sammy has invited David Lee Roth to join him. We'll see what happens.

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3: For the Wenatchee Valley tonight, looks like mostly clear skies with gusty winds. Our low down around 64. Tomorrow, sunny and hot, high near 97.
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You've got classic rock, The Quake 102.1. Such a pretty song, said every kid in 1989, Damn Yankees, on a Vinyl Vault Thursday. Ted Nugent was in there rocking out. Also, Jack Blades of Night Ranger and Tommy Shaw of Styx. Ted Nugent kind of toned down right there. We love it, Damn Yankees, on a Vinyl Vault Thursday. And here's ZZ Top, not toned down.

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And we have a six-pack Saturday coming up. Pop a top on something fun. Frosty. Could be a, you know, Coke Zero, whatever makes you happy. Pabst Blue Ribbon. But a six-pack Saturday will accompany you six in a row from your favorite bands.

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We have a six-pack Saturday coming up this weekend. So six in a row from bands like the Rolling Stones and Led Zeppelin, artists like Pat Benatar. That'll be fun out by the grill.

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0: You've got Classic Rock, the Quake 102.1. So with all the heat that's been happening this summer in various parts of the country, can you imagine walking around in leather pants like Lenny Kravitz does pretty much all the time? I am in pretty much capri leggings or shorts all the time, and I'm still hot and uncomfortable. Lenny Kravitz wears the leather pants or jeans to the gym because he said it's kind of like a stage show. He's training for whatever he's doing on stage, and he's hot running around, and so the gym is training for that. And so he never cools off, ever, Lenny Kravitz, but he is looking pretty good. Maybe you've noticed. Anyway, it works for Lenny Kravitz. No leather pants for me. Rush up next.
1: Hear that? Waves at the beach. A ball hitting a bat. Jet skis on the lake. Yeah, summer just sounds a little different than other seasons, and so does your music. That's because you're a classic rock fan, and whether it's the scream of the Who, the guitar intro in Tallulah, or Welcome to the Jungle, summer and classic rock go together like cold beer and a burger off the grill. So, take in the sounds of summer and crank up the best music ever made all summer long. 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

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Today is National Father-in-Law Day. Good for you. Finally, some celebration, right? Some pampering, some good treatment, fathers-in-law. 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Tomorrow's National Mutt Day. Adopt a shelter pet. Also, National Avocado Day. Yay.

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3: Tonight looks like mostly clear skies with some gusty winds. Our low gets down to about 64. Tomorrow, sunny and hot, up near 97.
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Classic rock, The Quake, 102.1. Bob Dylan, Like a Rolling Stone. We go Like a Rolling Stone into hour one of the Rock and Ride Home on a Thursday edition. Yeah, hard to believe we've almost made it to the end of another week, kiddos. But we're not quite there yet. We'll help you get there on this Thursday with the Georgia Satellites coming your way this hour. Got some Scorpions, Journey, and Def Leppard 2. And right now, Hendrix.

0: little bonus two for Tuesday stuff on a Thursday. Couple from Hendrix there, Foxy Lady and Fire, as we move along through the three here at The Ride. Hour one of the show on a Thursday. Also opening up with some help from Def Leppard.
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This hour of music is brought to you by the number 40, as in 40 minutes nonstop. 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

Alice in Chains and Man in the Box as we press along through 40-plus nonstop in hour number one of the Rock and Ride Home today with the Scorpions.

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0: big hit from their 1983 album Frontiers. That's Journey and Separate Ways, Worlds Apart. As we wrap up another 40 plus nonstop, we're back into that madness again later on this hour. Led Zepp and Georgia Satellites await you after the break, and other things awaiting you on the Rock and Ride Home today will include, but as I always say, are not necessarily limited to, laps around our Quake mobile app. We'll see what's new and cooking over there. Also, profile what's happening on UCR this evening with Matt Wardlaw. And of course, I've got odd stories and headline times for you today. On that front, we're talking microwave ovens and balloon tricks. Microwave ovens and balloon tricks on odd stories and headline times today. Yeah, they're not one and the same, by the way, but I suppose you could involve a balloon with a microwave to make a trick happen, although it'd be nothing you'd probably want to have happen. So the days of playing with microwave ovens, putting things in there and, you know, look, Mom, a fire. Like, yeah, that's probably not a good idea. We'll fill you in on that stuff later on. I got a great lineup of music you'll enjoy today as well here on the Rock and Ride Home. So stick with me, won't you? I'm Chris Hansen. Nice to have you with me here at the Quake 102.1 for the Rock and Ride Home.
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0: Georgia Satellites, keep your hands to yourself, boy. Going to move on to a 40-plus nonstop here in just a few. Check the forecast even sooner, and a quick reminder that the Quake mobile app is downloadable right now for free. What's the cost again, children?
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0: Yeah, it's free to download and always free to use once you have it. Once you have it, speaking of which, you can play all of our contests here at the Quake. Some of those bigger ones that involve the flyaways and things, you got to have the mobile app to play. Yeah. Assault the Vault, you know, you want to win 10 grand, got to have the app. You see how it works? Yeah, I know. But you'll be happy you have it once you do. 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
0: All right, the forecast screen has gone black suddenly. There we go. Now it's back up again. It just was like gone. Have to make it up. I think I remember, though. Mostly clear this evening through the overnight. 64, your scheduled low tomorrow. Sunny and quite warm with a high at...
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Oh boy, white snake in the house there with the fool for your loving. That always happens to us sometimes here. Through the 4P we go now here on the ride, hour two of the show. Coming your way on a Thursday, and I've got Billy Squire heading your way soon. Put the Steve Miller Band in your eardrums this hour. Stone Temple Pilots and Kiss. We'll catch up with them. And right now, I got this from Queen.

U2, or as the Star Wars fans all over the world know them, R2-U2. That's a with or without you. It's a song about R5-D4, the red droid. Do you remember that from the original Star Wars that Luke originally purchased, but it was made in China and blew up, and so they sent it back, and the Jawas gave him a new one. You remember that, right? Exactly. I've always wondered if I want to live in like the parallel timeline where R5-D4 didn't malfunction, and he is like the droid that goes around with C-3PO. And then, you know, C-3PO just, he doesn't like C-3PO, so he like throws him out of, you know, laundry vat or something. It's all about R5-D4, the red one. It's just, you know, the red droid, yeah. Through the four we go here at the ride. We have bad company.

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Guns N' Roses packing a little patience here at the Quake 102.1 on the Rock and Ride Home as we patiently make our way through 40 plus nonstop in hour two of the show on a Thursday with Kiss.

0: Stone Temple Pilots and Plush here at the Quake 102.1. Billy Squire and the Steve Miller Band, baby. They're coming up for you here in just a few and heading to the Quake mobile app for the first of several looks today. Wenatchee KFC has a deal for you that Uncle Dave has got the, I was going to say his finger on the pulse upon, but it would be more like his taste buds, I guess, upon the pulse of. That works, right? All right, we'll use that. Something about Amazon and satellite phone company startup, or a satellite phone company in general over, that Uncle Dave has going on there too. Uncle Dave's a big tech guy. I'm not nearly as techy as Uncle Dave is. I'll say that. So, you know, a lot of the radio guys I've been involved with over the years, they're interested in the buttons and how they work and everything. I don't care about that at all. I could give a damn about that. I just want to be heard. You know, I got something to say, damn it. Also, day tripping at Mount Rainier. You can find out more from Uncle Dave about that. Local news and classic rock goodies, too. Go check it out. Quake mobile apps to play.
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0: 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Then Dale tried to console us with the quote, "Winning isn't everything." Dale's a loser. I play to win. Like early payout from Bet365. If my team goes up big, I get paid out instantly, even if they blow the lead later.
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0: Classic Rock. It's the Steve Miller Band, baby, taking the money and running. We've got a 40-plus nonstop. Yeah, 40-plus nonstop. Yep, we're doing it again. 40-plus nonstop. Yeah, 40-plus. We're doing it again here soon. And we'll get you into the forecast even sooner. Right now, checking in with the Quake mobile app. A lot of local news to be made today. I've got my... I've been writing a lot of stuff this week, actually. A lot of wildfires around. Kaiser Canyon up to 27% contained, but they're worried about those gusty winds on Saturday. Also, the Sinlahekan fire up around Tenasket continues to grow. It has no containment officially. Thankfully, the Pearl Hill fire near Bridgeport is now 100% under control. So that's great news there. There's also other local goodies for you over there as far as news is concerned. Classic rock stuff and weird oddities as well. You can check them all out right now if you head over to the Quake mobile app for a look.
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0: Mostly clear tonight through the overnight, low down to 64, and tomorrow sunny and rather warm to end the week. Friday's high 96 degrees.
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